0: 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Take a deep breath. And I just remind myself that it's going to be okay.
1: And that's how you experience hope.
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0: Family Life Radio. I'm Sam. Could God use a song to change your life? Lorenzo, what kind of life were you living?
1: I used to drink. I used to be part of the world. I used to smoke marijuana. And one day I heard that song, Just Give Me Jesus. I heard that song and I was in tears and I was pouring out my alcohol. I was throwing my marijuana away. And I thought, that's all I do need is Jesus. That's the one that fills my hole. Not this alcohol, not this marijuana, only Jesus.
0: How are you different now?
1: I'm evangelizing to my neighborhood where I live. I tell them about God. I tell my family about God. I'm at my church helping whatever I can help with.
0: I hear the joy in your voice.
1: Thank you.
0: Thank you. And thank you. You know, if you have ever given so that Family Life Radio could be there with that song for Lorenzo, where he just goes, just give me Jesus. I am pouring out all this other stuff. Nothing is going to fill the need except for him. You did that. 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And if you haven't had a chance to give yet, right now, your moment. 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

0: What is the song that God used it and it changed something inside you? You knew it when it happened. Family Life Radio, my name is Sam. The song for me was Matt Maher, the song I Need You. I used to think that I was going to stop drinking every day. I'd say when I woke up in the morning, I'm not going to drink. And then before the day was over, I'd bought a bottle of wine and I was drinking the whole thing. And it happened day after day after day. And I remember the day where I was walking through the store. I was about to turn into the liquor aisle and get something. And that Matt Maher song came into me as if he was standing there singing it. Teach my song to rise to you when temptation comes my way. When I cannot stand, I will fall on you, Jesus. You're my hope, and He is my hope, and He delivered me, and it has been years. And I am healthy, and I'm free, and I'm strong. I feel very different. But if it weren't for that song, in that moment, I don't know how God would have reached me, and so I'm grateful. So what is the song that God used for you? What did He do? 888-888-9976. I would love to hear that story. And if you are someone who gives so Family Life Radio can stay on the air, I am in your debt. 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

0: 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My name is Sam. Where have you seen God talk about his goodness? What does that look like? Lori, you're doing something different this school year?
1: The first time ever I'm working, so I had to get her up really early and take my daughter to daycare. And so I'm up, I woke her up, I'm getting ready, doing my hair. Mom, can you come here a minute? Mom, can you come here? Thinking, oh man, I don't have time for this, but I thought, you know, okay, I'll go in and see. And she looks out her window, she goes, look, Mom, isn't it beautiful? And you could just see like the beginning of light coming up on the horizon.
0: Oh.
1: Like, oh.
0: Oh, thank you, God, for kids who stop us in our frenzy and help us see you. So where have you seen him? 888-888-9976. God is good.
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1: I've got so much to be thankful for. 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

0: Family Life Radio. Who's the person in your life that you are seeing with new eyes? I'm Sam. We've been through a little bit of a rough season financially. My husband lost his job about 6 months ago, and we've been limping along a little bit. God always provides, and in some ways it's kind of fun. It's different than what we were doing before. At the same time, my husband just got offered a job at the post office. It's not really his thing, but he's getting up at 3 a.m. and going in and sorting mail so that he can help provide for our family. And I see he's not a morning person. I see him doing it with so much joy and just meeting God in the middle of it. And I cannot help but think that when you do something that's obedient and that's the next right thing, even though you don't quite know how it's going to all turn out, you are opening the doors wide for God to bless you. And you know what else is during this whole thing? He has never said, let's stop our donation to Family Life Radio. I know I work here, but I will say we're also part of the giving family, and we believe in it so strong that no matter what changes in our life, we find a place for it, and God always provides for it. And I trust God with what's next for him, for me, for all of us, and especially for Family Life Radio. We're really excited. We're right on the edge of the giving season here. We're at our fall fundraiser Kickstarter, and we are just praying there would be 500 families who will join in and say, yep, I see what it does. It has encouraged me. We've prayed together. We've watched God move, and I want to keep it. It'd be someone like Kathy in Saginaw, Michigan, who started giving at $30 a month. Thank you, Kathy, very much. I'm going to send you a Hope Lives Here t-shirt. Would you join Kathy, that dollar a day giving level? Join Carlos and me. We're giving a dollar a day. And let's just find 3 more people who could give it that dollar a day level. I will send you a Hope Lives Here t-shirt. This is how we keep the hope going through all the seasons. Thank you. 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
3: Hi, my name is Lisa, and my question is, I have a godson whose mom had him later in life. She was not supposed to have kids, but we know how God works. She's 47 and he is now just turned 6, but she says she's too tired to discipline him, and he's rebellious in class. He's very disrespectful to her, but yet with me he's yes ma'am, no ma'am. And I want to know, how much is it my responsibility to ensure that I'm raising him because she refuses to? And it's very important to me that he grows up, because she is a single parent and she doesn't have a strong man in her life to help raise him, that he is brought up with some good ethics but also some boundaries and consequences. But she's just too tired to discipline him, and she always looks to me to fill that void. So what can we do? What can I do? And how much is too far of me taking over raising him?
4: All right, Grandma, listen, we're going to help you here in a moment. You know, I found that life has so many questions every day, and they're a lot easier to answer. And by the way, yours is a simple answer. I'll tell you in a moment. But they're a lot easier to answer when you follow an intentional living strategy with your head, your heart, your hand, your thinking, your emotions, and your daily habits. We'll talk about that in a moment. We'll get back to that question in a moment as well. You know, our life, your life, my life, the life of lives of your children and your spouse and the people you love is almost like a story. It's a story of your life. It's like everything in our life is in a different book. You know, we have our marriage and parenting and work and relationships and finance and faith. And to hold these books up, because I'll tell you what, if you don't have bookends on both ends holding the books up, they're going to fall over. And there are two bookends to a successful life walking in Christ. There's two bookends, and either one missing, your books are going to fall over. Your life's going to fall over. The questions are going to seem unanswerable and overwhelming. And the one bookend is, what is God's intention? And on the other side, the bookend of, what's your daily habits, your daily decisions? And we're going to put those together to hold the books of your life together. And that's why we're here. If you're struggling with anything in your life today, you're wrestling with something, trying to make a decision, let's talk about this. Let's see if we can bring those bookends in and help stand that back up. I'm here. I'm Dr. Randy. This is Intentional Living Center, part of Intentional Life Media. Our phone line is wide open to you right now. Stephen will get you up for me at 888-888-1717. We'll answer Lisa's question in just a minute.
3: 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Over the past year, I've lost 70 pounds, gotten very healthy, which has affected every part of my life. And God is a big part of who I am. And I try every day to intentionally be kind to others, to do for others who are in need, and to be patient.
4: There you go. 70 pounds. Congratulations. Listen, you're more motivated, you're more excited, you're healthier. What we find with this whole thing of living intentionally, making a decision, and then acting on that next right one thing for God's glory and your benefit, is that it has this huge trickle-down effect into other areas. Maybe the thing you need to really work on is your health, or maybe it really is in your marriage or your faith. And I have found that when people start to think and behave with the habits of life intentionally in one area, they tend to filter in all the others as well. And we're seeing lives radically changed in Jesus' name. And that's where it begins. By the way, this is not good works or just having good habits for the sake of having habits, because that other bookend is what's God's intention for you personally, spiritually, relationally. And when that bookend is up and you get the habits on the other side, those books all stand firm and solid and unified. You pull either one of those bookends off and you know what happens with a book, right? Falls over, doesn't it, Andrew? It falls over. All right. By the way, phone line is open. If you get a busy signal, dial 888-1717. Once again, if you just joined us, Lisa left this question for me.
3: Hi, my name is Lisa. And my question is, I have a godson whose mom had him later in life. She was not supposed to have kids, but we know how God works. She's 47 and he is now just turned 6. But she says she's too tired to discipline him, and he's rebellious in class. He's very disrespectful to her. But yet, with me, he's yes, ma'am, no, ma'am. And I want to know, how much is it my responsibility to ensure that I'm raising him because she refuses to? And it's very important to me that he grows up, because she is a single parent and she doesn't have a strong man in her life to help raise him, that he is brought up with some good ethics, but also some boundaries and consequences. But she's just too tired to discipline him, and she always looks to me to fill that void. So what can we do? What can I do? And how much is too far of me taking over raising him?
4: All right. I think it can happen pretty quickly, because you sound like you are pretty clear what needs to happen here. And she's excusing herself by saying, I'm too tired. We're all tired. I understand. Come on, single moms and dads. Some of you are single parents are saying, I know how she feels, but you also know you got to suck it up and you're a parent and you got to do what you got to do. And in the process, you got to say no to some things and yes to other things and keep the big things the big things and keep them on the top of the pile. And so you stepping in, Grandma, and parenting, raising that child is a short-term fix to a long-term problem. Now, obviously, this child needs discipline and needs help, but I would encourage you to help her with some other things that are not parenting related. Honey, if you're saying you can't parent because you're tired, I'm going to help you so you're not so tired. I can help you with the dishes. I can help you pay some of the bills. I can do some errands for you. I can help with the laundry. I can give you a break from time to time so you can take care of yourself. But you've got to step up and be the mom. Now, if you need some help, I can help you think through some things you need to do. But if the excuse is, I'm too tired, then let's help her not be so tired a little bit. If on the other case, she's just irresponsible and doing stuff she shouldn't be doing in her life, come on. She's involved with other people and she's involved with drugs or she's involved in unhealthy behaviors. It's not a fatigue problem. It's an irresponsibility problem. And if that's the case, and then there's another course that needs to be taken to step in and provide for that child. But since you positioned it and cloaked it around the idea that she says she's too tired, I'd hold her accountable for that and say, fine, what can we do? How can I help? I promised as a godparent here to step in and help. How can I help take some of the load to help you carry the load so you can do the number one priority, and that's to be the mom that your child needs you to be? I hope that helps. 888-1717 is the number. Let me go to Lori on the line in Arizona. Hi, Lori.
5: Hi, Randy.
4: Appreciate your call. What's your question?
5: Yes, sir. I have a question. Okay, so I've been like kind of like friends to everybody, and I'm like realizing that's not good because people just take and take and they don't give back, and I'm exhausted and I'm like, what am I doing to myself? This doesn't feel right. And so I stopped and I just said to myself, I'm not your friend to anybody anymore. And I felt better. But how can I be sociable without being taken advantage of or giving myself away like that?
4: What do you mean you're taken advantage of?
5: Where people just take and take and it's nonstop and they want and I give and give and they don't give back.
4: In other words, they take your time. Will you do this for me? Will you do that for me? That kind of stuff you're saying?
5: Yeah, they take my time when I'm just wanting to be alone mostly and get my work done.
4: Are you talking about at work, home? What's the setting
5: home,
4: for this?
5: Home.
4: They called?
5: Home. What? They... No, they they talked to me from their apartment, like, yeah.
4: So it's like a community around the apartment, and you're the go-to, Lori will take care of it person.
5: Yeah. Yeah, pretty much.
4: Yeah. Has it always been hard for you to say no?
5: Yeah.
4: See, what I heard you say, Lori, is it was all or nothing. So I cut everybody out. I'm not talking to anybody.
5: Right.
4: How's that feel?
5: Well, not real good.
4: Yeah.
5: Because there's a couple people I'd like to speak to, and, you know.
4: Let me ask you, Lori. I bet you know what you might be able to do. What do you think would help you?
5: I think I need boundaries.
4: Ah, there you go. How would you do that?
5: That's what I don't know. That's where I'm kind of lost.
4: Okay. Do they show up at the door, like, knock on the door? Do they call? What do they do?
5: They just talk for me from where they're at. I can hear them in my apartment, and they're from another apartment, and they talk to me while I'm in my apartment.
4: You mean you hear them through the wall?
5: Yes.
4: They talk to you through the wall?
5: They invade my space. Yes. Yes.
4: Pretty paper thin walls.
5: It's very strange. They are. They really are.
4: Huh.
5: Yeah. It's an apartment. I live in an apartment, and the walls are paper thin.
4: Yeah.
5: And these people, they don't work or anything, so they just bother me all day long, and I'm like, I can't have it.
4: Yeah, bother you. When you say they bother you, they're asking, so I'm clear, they're talking to you about what?
5: They're wanting my attention. They're just like wanting my attention.
4: Now, do you work outside of your apartment, or are you just, that's
5: not
4: where
5: yet.
4: You are?
5: No. Yeah.
4: Huh. And so do you answer them, or you just ignore them, or what?
5: I've been having a hard time ignoring them until I'm not your friend.
4: Mm. Boy, Lori, it sounds to me like you're just not in a good place, partly. I think there's two things. You're not in a good place being able to manage it, and I understand that. That wouldn't be comfortable. You wouldn't like that, Andrew. I don't think, Steve, I wouldn't. I'd feel really uncomfortable knowing how to handle that. So it might be partly it might be a proximity issue, too. And maybe just saying, hey, time for me to get another apartment, time for me to move to another place, time to get relocated. But on the other hand, also having some boundaries. Boundaries are important in your life. But let's face it, sometimes we're in environments where boundaries get violated very easily, and it's hard for us to control. We have to change our location. And so I would look at that, Lori. Is that something you can do? Can you change to another spot? Another building?
5: That's a possibility, maybe another building.
4: Yeah.
5: I will talk to management about that.
4: Yeah. To me, I don't know all your internal details or who these people are and what that all means to you. And I mean, is it threatening kind of thing? Is it a threatening kind of thing? They're just there and there's a lot of noise and they're talking and it's just overwhelming to you.
5: It's overwhelming to me.
4: Yeah. So it's not that they're, quote, bad people. It's just that they're intruding into your life.
5: Exactly. Yes.
4: Have you asked them to turn it down or just say, hey, I'm trying to work on stuff over here and I.
5: They don't usually listen. Last night I yelled at him and I said, I'm not interested. And he backed off.
4: Yeah. Well, I would. Well, there's two things there. You're single. You're trying to handle this alone. You sound like you're pretty overwhelmed. And when we get overwhelmed, sometimes we get stuck. We don't know what to do. But I bet you if you had a whole week and didn't have that happening, you'd feel better, don't you think?
5: Oh, heck yes.
4: Okay, that's pretty clear. And I think proximity might be, hey, management, I need to move to another building, maybe one with a little thicker wall in a corner, and I'm not quite so bothered by neighbors. Hmm. Just a word on boundaries again, that, you know, all a boundary isn't saying I don't care about people or I don't want to have people involved in my life, but there are points where we have to step up and manage when we can to say, that's not a place I'm going. I'm not going there any further. But when you got a neighbor with a paper thin wall, what else? That boundary needs to be thicker. That's part of it, right? And you don't have a lot of control over that. If the noise is over there, you can't stop it. Barking dogs. You have anybody have neighbors with barking dogs? That's kind of a boundary thing too, in my opinion. And it's hard to manage. Difficult. So just doing the best you can, but sometimes it's just, hey, I've got to change to another spot because this is unmanageable. And maybe it's something that the management can help you set the boundary as well before you move. Good place to start. Phone lines open. Want to join us? We're talking about life. We're talking about these books that we have in our life, as it were, our faith, our marriage, our finance, and these bookends of what's God's intention and what are my daily habits. I would say for the caller, Lori, you know, the scripture says that we're to live at peace to the extent that we possibly can with other people. And the reality is there are times and situations where that's just impossible because we don't have control over other people. And so sometimes the only thing we can do is change our location. That's why we tell people some friendships need to have an expiration date. Not everybody needs to be your friend. Not everybody needs access into your life. And that's not being rude. That's taking control of your life for God's glory and the benefit of the things that matter to you, your family, and so on. Got a question? Come on in and join us. 888-888-1717.
6: 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We are Intentional Living, and we'll be right back.
4: The fact is that some people, money reveals that they have a belief problem. In other words, they have a belief problem about the purpose of money. What is the reason for money? What do you believe about money? If I were to sit down with you privately and we were to take away all the Christianese and all the facade often of what we say to each other, and just honestly talked about money and how we view money, what words would we use? Would we use words like security, or I don't have enough, I need a little bit more, or life isn't fair, or would there be a sense of jealousy for those that have more? I think we all would probably have a different attitude or view of money. I think it's something I wrestle with. I'm assuming you do as well. It's one of those universal issues I think we can wrestle with in our life. That's an excerpt on the lesson of what's God's view of money. And now, listen, money is at the top of a lot of discussions with the economy and expenses and everything going on. But God has promised he will provide. Sometimes, though, we just have to be smarter when it comes to managing what God gives us. I've been around long enough and have worked with lots and lots of people. I've worked with lots of people who are very wealthy but broke. And other people who don't have a lot but have a lot because of management, being intentional in that area. Again, we talk about these bookends. What's God's intention? Be careful with what you borrow. Remember, the scripture teaches that the borrower is a slave to the lender. And so there's principles that apply to how we can live our lives intentionally in Christ. Thank you for being a part of the ministry. And speaking of support, thank you for those of you who've just said, hey, we want to send every month a small gift to help you, Randy, and the team at Intentional Life Media and Family Life Radio reach more people for Christ. Thank you for doing that. And we have some friends right now who believe in what God is doing through this ministry who have said they're going to match everything dollar for dollar up to $12,500 right now for the intentional living part of the ministry here at ILM. 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And it's our gift to you. Just a way of saying thanks, okay? 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Let's get the needs met. We need your help because you're making a difference in someone's life.
7: 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Intentional living has really given me a lot of hope that we'll be back together. My walk with Christ is just unbelievable, and I really want to thank you guys for everything you've done. Just ask the people, pray for my wife, that her heart can open up to our marriage working.
4: I can hear it, man. Man, I hear it in your voice. The discouragement, pain, so much. 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And the music that you hear, one of the reasons we're so music-centric in what we do at Family Life Radio is because we know when we fill our hearts with that worship and that praise and that focus on Christ, it changes our attitude, it changes our day. You share hundreds of testimonies of how the music has touched your life. But we also know that when you shut the radio off, you go to bed, you get up the next morning, you still got a problem that needs to be fixed. And we believe that every problem has a solution. It may not be the solution we were looking for, but really saying, God, what is it that I need to do with this marriage issue or finance or with my health or with a relationship? And this is where the intentional living switch gets turned on and we step up, because we know, talking about these bookends again, that when we find what God's intention is for whatever you're facing and link it up on the other end of the books with our daily habits, our daily habits in Christ, those two will hold up your life through the tough times. It'll hold you up. It'll keep you going, standing you up when you feel like you're going to fall over. And that's the only reason we do this. This is our commitment to you, part of our Intentional Life Media ministry, to be a blessing to you. So God bless you. Thank you for standing with us. All right, back to the calls here. Samantha, appreciate your call from Michigan. What's your question?
8: For the past couple of days, I've been struggling. I'm a single mom. Uh-huh. I have a 5-year-old who has autism spectrum disorder. Mm-hmm. And I am the definition of prideful. I was raised by a single mom. We don't ask other people to help us. We're always able to help ourselves. And I noticed that on my way to therapy for my son, he goes twice a week, my front tires were completely gone. The steel belts were showing everything. And I'm like, I didn't prepare for this. I didn't think, you know, my tires are going to go bad. So I'm trying to come up with solutions, And God was like, you know, you really need to let this out. There's somebody that can help you. And I always keep everything in. So I put it on Facebook, and a couple days went by and nothing happened. And I was like, you know what? It's okay. I kept praying about it and praying about it and praying about it. And a couple of my friends started looking for tires, nothing. And then this morning I was at work, and the Spirit just spoke to me, and it said, you know, God, to give everything unto the Lord, all of your worries, doubts, and fears, because they don't serve you. And about half an hour later, I got a message, and somebody was paying the entire amount for my tires to be done.
4: There you go. Amen. How's that feel?
8: I just realized I needed to humble myself so other people can lift me when I can't lift myself.
4: Yeah, listen, that's hard to do. For those of us who are stubborn and we think we can do it ourselves. Is that you, Andrew? Steven? No, not so much. I'm pointing at myself here, Andrew. It's not easy for some of us to say, hey, help, I need some help. And there's a biblical thing here, by the way, what you just said, Samantha. Galatians 6:2 says we are to carry each other's burdens. And then it says, and in this, you were fulfilling the law of Christ. And, you know, you think about the law of Christ, to love the Lord your God with all your heart, mind, and soul, and your neighbor as yourself. And so there's a real biblical component here when it comes to carrying each other's burdens. And I'll tell you what, so many of you, I could name people who've helped carry some of my burdens over the last few years, and especially the last 6-8 months that we've been through with our family here. just encouragement and help and all the things. It's so meaningful. It really is. Boy, we appreciate each of you and it's a thrill to be a part of your life.
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4: All right. Thank you, Kurt. We're wrapping up the program here. I tell you what, let's do this. We're going to stay right here in the studio and record a show that I think will air next Monday. And so if you want to call, you want to join in the discussion, you got a question, let's see if we can work some things through together, talk about them, see what God has for you. Give us a call at 888-888-1717. 888-888-1717. Samantha, while she was sharing her story about reaching out and getting help from others, I saw you shaking your head, producer Stephen, there in the control room. Boy, that's such an important thing to be able to do, to step up and help other people, isn't it?
11: It really is. And to be able to say, I can't do it by myself.
4: Yeah.
11: And because I think, and she didn't say this, but I think sometimes pride gets in the way.
4: Yeah.
11: And we don't. And having been in a couple situations over the years where Susan was without work and I was working, or I was without work and she was working, one of the things that we committed to was we were not going to give up on giving our mission.

0: walking, learning to walk again, and back in ministry and the work. And but it's going to be a lifelong process. But I'll tell you what, standing next to his bed and realizing there wasn't one thing I could do. I could pray, and we did, obviously. That's not easy for a parent or somebody when you love somebody and you can't push the button to make it all better. You'll know that with your little boys growing up there, Andrew, right? Because we just live in a world full of a lot of different things. But to be thankful every day to know that you can count on people and trust people, but ultimately trusting God. Wow. All right. Hey, we got to run out of here. We'll be back again tomorrow. Call me now. I'd love to talk to you. 888-888-1717. And we'll see you next time. Have a great day.
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0: Danny Cash on a Saturday. Family Life Radio, it's Matt Case. The big fall fundraiser is closing in. We are like about, 72 hours or so away from this thing getting underway. Maybe a little more. 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

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It's called Be All Right. Family Life Radio, it's Matt. Think about this. The same God who carried you through yesterday is already preparing you for tomorrow.

0: Jeremy Camp, Revival. And a song like that reminds me to keep your heart soft, especially in a world that keeps giving you reasons to harden it. Hey, friend, it's Matt. Filling in here once again, Family Life Radio. The fall fundraiser is right around the corner, so we started this Kickstarter campaign to kind of get a jump on it early, and we're looking for 500 families that can step up at $30 a month, and then maybe we might even be able to wrap up the fall fundraiser early. But your giving has a dramatic impact on people all over. 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
2: 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Answer the bell. 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I didn't know what I was doing. I just stood in the mouth of that alley, and I yelled at the top of my voice, follow the sound of my voice. Follow the sound of my voice. 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

Phil, welcome. Going to be out on the road this fall, and you can get all the concert info right there at myflr.org. Matt Case with you on a Saturday, and this is like my favorite song right now, Tarn Wells, Breathe On It.

Family Life Radio. It's Matt here with you on a Saturday, and we just heard from Jeff in Michigan, and he shared something that I thought was really, really important. We'll tell you what it is on the way next.

0: Pat Barrett, I've got a fire. And you know, someone around you today might be fighting a battle that they haven't even shared. So a kind word, a prayer, or even a simple, I'm here for you, could really change their entire day. Family Life Radio, it's Matt Filnan here once again. It's so important for us in life to take moments to slow down, to breathe, and just to notice our surroundings and our environment. Because we get so inundated with life, so many things pulling us in so many different directions. And Jeff's in Michigan, and we were just talking about this, weren't we, buddy?
1: The other day, I was out walking down the street, and I looked up at this tree. It's fall, and so, you know, things are changing. Trees are losing leaves and all that.
0: Mm-hmm.
1: And this woman just stopped and started looking at the tree with me, and we just looked at the tree together.
0: Okay.
1: And it was just really cool. Just two people just looking at nature.
0: Oh, man, that is cool. Maybe we can use Jeff as an example. What do you say? Try to find some time to get outside, go for a walk, spend some time with friends, family, enjoy nature and God's creation. Experience hope. 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

0: On the nights you're falling all to pieces, you can bring your lonely heart to Jesus. What if I told you that I believe it?
1: 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It's Matt here with you on a Saturday. Don't you think it's funny when your kids ask, can I have a snack 5 minutes after eating dinner? Like what? Was dinner just the opening act? I mean, come on. 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

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Ann Wilson. I noticed online myflr.org on the concert calendar. 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

0: Phil Wickham with a little help from Crowder. And a song like that reminds me that wherever you are today, God is already there. Hey, friend, it's Matt. Filling in here once again, Family Life Radio. 888-888-9976. There are so many things in life to be grateful for. Marissa in New Mexico, what about you? What do you want to share?
1: I'm thankful for the fact that God is a redeeming God that is faithful. 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And that's what I'm really truly thankful for.
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7: 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It says in Nehemiah 8:10, "The joy of the Lord is your strength." 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

We the Kingdom, Family Life Radio. It's Matt here with you on a Saturday. Just remember that the small moments can make big memories. 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You can't

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It's Matt. The strange things that we do in the car. We'll share some of those on the way next.

0: Cody Carnes, Ain't Nobody. That's a fun one, huh? And the best conversations happen, I think, when we slow down and listen. It's true. Family Life Radio. Hey, friend, it's Matt filling in here once again. The weird things you do in your car when you're driving. I was at the stoplight the other day, and I was listening to this this song, Torrin Wells, Breathe On. Love the song. And while I'm in the car, I kind of use my steering wheel as like a drum kit. I know it's really weird. And I looked over at the person sitting next to me, and they were looking at me like, what are you doing? I was like, okay, busted, you know. Got me thinking, though. We all do strange things in the car when we're driving. What do you do? 888-888-9976. Tina, what's the strange thing you do in the car when you're driving?
1: Every time I'm driving and I hit a green light, I do a little high five, like an air high five up at the green light as I go through it.
0: There you go. I might have to try that. Is there something weird that you do when you're driving? Let us know what it is. 888-888-9976. 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
2: Are you and your spouse on the same page in your marriage? I am Dr. Randy Carlson with an Intentional Living Minute. Scripture says in Ecclesiastes 4 that two are better than one because they have a good return for their labor. There are three things that will help you in your marriage. Number one, realize that you need to have common enemies. 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It might be money, it could be family, it could be work, it could be children. But the reality is that you're standing together as a couple and unified around the things that are important to you. Number two, you need common goals. Something you're looking forward to down the road. It could be a big goal or a small goal, but something you're working on. And number three, you need common values. What you believe, what's important to you, what you value in life. And when you do those three things, that's intentional living.
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And the encouragement is right there when you need it, the Bible verse of the day. 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

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It's Matt with you on a Saturday, and I think the older I get, the more I understand why my parents got so excited about a quiet house.

Toby with a little help from Zach Williams right there. Family Life Radio. Some big events coming up this fall. One I don't want you to miss out on. I'll tell you what it is next, okay? I remember.

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1: And a song like that reminds me that faith isn't about having all the answers. 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
0: Family Life Radio. Hey, it's Matt filling in here once again. My calendar is all about cats. I love cats. So when I turn the page on the calendar to September, I've got a big black cat there, and it's super cute and cuddly. I don't know about your calendar, but ours is filling up with so many activities, events, and some really great concerts are coming as well this fall. If you happen to be in the Topeka or Kansas City area, looking ahead October 25th, Colton Dixon and Micah Tyler in concert. That's going to be an amazing night of worship. The Spirit's going to move. It's going to be electric. Colton Dixon, Micah Tyler doing all the hits. And if you need more info and if you want to buy tickets, you can certainly do that right now. A click away, super easy. It's right there online. I'm looking at it. MyFLR.org, October 25th. Micah Tyler, Colton Dixon, with you and your friends and your family. So don't miss out. Experience hope. 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
0: 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It's like it was yesterday.

Seth Schleter, Family Life Radio, Matt Case with you, hanging here on the weekend. And I think every husband believes all we need is just one good weekend and we can get caught up on everything. 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This

0: Classic Tomlin redone. I like the remix there. It's pretty sweet. And something that Pastor Jeff shared with us the other day at church is that sometimes the most productive thing you can do is just stop, rest, and reset. Family Life Radio. It's Matt filling in here again. 888-888-9976. We heard from Donna the other day, and she left us a nice message.
1: Thank you for playing such great songs today. I love it when you just hear all your favorites, and it just makes me feel so good. I'm just excited. I just wanted to tell you thank you so much.
0: Thank you, Donna in Arizona. 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

serving others as a way of life. 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

Casting Crowns, Oh My Soul, Family Life Radio. It's Matt with you here on a Saturday. And the power of prayer is real. I've felt it myself in my own life. And we'll share a couple of stories where the power of prayer has come through in big ways on the way next. Hang on.

0: Matt Maher, gonna be all right. The world will tell you to chase more, but God reminds us to cherish more. More conversations, more laughter, more moments together. That's what it's all about. 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It's Matt filling in here once again. And the power of prayer is real. I have felt it in my own life. I had a triple bypass, open heart surgery years ago. I was home recovering, and something washed over me. It was something unlike anything I've ever felt before, but I knew I could feel in that moment. People were praying for me. And so if you need prayer, Family Life Radio is here for you. 888-888-9976 will get you connected with a care counselor, or you can leave your prayer request right there on the prayer wall, myflr.org. 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

Phil Wickham, Homesick for Heaven, Family Life Radio. It's Matt with you. Five things that everyone needs to hear when life gets overwhelming. Sometimes it's always hard to find the right thing to say, but we'll share some ideas that might make it just a little bit easier on the way next. Hang on.

0: Francesca Battistelli. It's called Holy Spirit. And I don't know who needs to hear this right now, but you are never too far, too broken, or too tired for God to meet you right where you are, friend. I know firsthand. Just turn to Jesus. Family Life Radio. It's Matt filling in here once again. Sometimes it's hard to find the right word to say when things are tough. My buddy Mike, he's getting divorced. He's got two kids, and it's just a mess. And I think there are things that we can say to our friends, our family members, our loved ones, when they are going through an overwhelming time, that lets them know that, like, hey, you're not alone. That this current season isn't your entire story. And that even asking for help, it's not weakness. I don't know why we think that. That rest isn't laziness. And I think the one thing that everyone needs to hear when life feels overwhelming is that God is still working, even when we can't see it. We don't have to have all the answers. We just got to trust the one who does. So maybe today you needed this reminder that the chapter that you're in right now isn't the final chapter, okay? God's still at work, God's still the author, and he's still writing it. Just get ready to turn the page. 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

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It's Matt. October 25th. If you are in the Topeka or Kansas City area, this guy, Colton Dixon, going to be coming to concert along with Micah Tyler. You can grab tickets right now. MyFLR.org.

I gotta download that one. That's a good one right there. It's Jordan Feliz called Next to Me. I'm gonna add that one to my playlist. 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It's where you can join a community of people seeking God every day with the YouVersion Bible Reading Program online at myflr.org.

0: perfectly.
1: Micah Tyler and Colton Dixon. It's called Perfectly. And just remember this, friend, that a prayer whispered in faith can move mountains. Family Life Radio. It's Matt filling in here once again. A kind word of encouragement can really have a huge impact on somebody's life. You might not even think about it. It's kind of like when you cast that rock into the water and the ripple effects that go out. I think it's important. Words have power. Speak life. What is a word of encouragement that God has placed on your heart that you want to share right now? 888-888-9976. We heard from Zoe in Georgia.
2: For the ladies out there, the wrong man will find you in peace and leave you in pieces. 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
1: 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Hold on a second. Let me write that down. One more time. What is it?
2: The wrong man will find you in peace and leave you in pieces. The right man will find you in pieces and lead you to peace.
1: 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If you've got something you want to add to it, please do. 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
2: Are you and your spouse on the same page in your marriage? I am Dr. Randy Carlson with an Intentional Living Minute. Scripture says in Ecclesiastes 4 that two are better than one because they have a good return for their labor. There are three things that will help you in your marriage. Number one, realize that you need to have common enemies. There are enemies to your marriage. It might be money, it could be family, it could be work, it could be children. But the reality is that you're standing together as a couple and unified around the things that are important to you. Number two, you need common goals. Something you're looking forward to down the road. It could be a big goal or a small goal, but something you're working on. And number three, you need common values. What you believe, what's important to you, what you value in life. And when you do those three things, that's intentional living.
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2: 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Even Paul in the Bible dealt with that. 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But he found peace in the same way that you and I can. He said, "Who will deliver me from this life?" Thank God. The answer is found in Jesus Christ. The battle is hard, but it's already been won. 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

0: Family Life Radio. Good morning. I'm Jennifer Davis. Thanks for being with me right now. And yeah, you're hearing me play Christmas music. I'm kind of trying to get in the mood because you know it's going to be here before you know it. And I just wanted to share that the Point of Grace is bringing you their Comfort and Joy Christmas Tour with Jason Gray, Holly Brand, and Ren Collective. 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And they can make a wonderful Christmas gift. 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

0: Family Life Radio. Hi there, I'm Jennifer Davis. You know, one thing that I think we are so proud of is knowing that we are a ministry that is family funded. 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Y'all love Jesus. We love Jesus. 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

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Thanks for taking us along as you're getting ready for church or whatever you're doing today. Toby Mac now. Lord, it feels good on Family Life Radio.

0: We Life Radio, we are Kenkel, Fritz, and Friends, Elevation Worship, Trust in God on Family Life Radio. So maybe you're thinking to yourself, I really just wish I could do more. I want to do more for God. So Irvina called in from Arizona. This is what she said.
1: My favorite thing about Family Life Radio is the stories. You are reaching so many people, and it's just so encouraging to hear the Lord at work in someone's life. And the thing that is so cool about what you guys do is that a radio station can go places that I can't go. There's no way I could ever reach as many people on my own as I can by supporting the station. So keep up the good work.
0: I love that. And I feel that way personally. I can only do so much.
2: Yeah.
0: I only talk to so many people about God. But when you get on the radio that streams online on the internet, goes around the world. And by the way, we have people listening all around the world. And then you hear stories of lives changed, people coming to Jesus. And we get this kind of stuff all the time. And to think that you get to be a part of this. And part of the reason why you get to is because we don't play a bunch of commercials every hour. In fact, legally, we can't play any. We depend on people just like you to give. So asking, would you join in right now during our Kickstarter campaign?
3: Yeah, super simple to get on board. You can go to myflr.org or text the word give to the number 58326. 500 people doing that, $30 a month. That's kind of the most common, most comfortable giving level for people. You could do it all at once, 360. That would go a long way to maybe even helping us end early. That would be nice.
2: Hey, you know what would help us end early as well is getting some people on board what we call the 1K crew. So this is a one-time gift of $1,200, or you can break that up $100 monthly. That $1,200 is significant because that actually funds an hour of broadcasting on Family Life Radio. So like you're mentioning, Kank, you know, Family Life Radio reaches some people that no one else can. That could be someone in prison listening with the radio. That could be that person who pulled over after a tough day in the car. We can't be there with them physically, but Family Life Radio can, and you're providing that hope with your gift.
0: And what Adam said is true. We get phone calls from prisoners.
2: Yeah.
0: When they get out, they're like, I found you in prison and now I'm living for Jesus?
2: Yeah.
0: I mean, that's where people go because they've been naughty, of course, but to be rehabilitated, hopefully come out and don't do the same things that put them in there. And to know they can find Jesus in prison on a radio? That's pretty cool. How about marriages restored? How about people dealing with addiction? There's so many different areas your giving can help provide hope for people in their time of need. Just besides the fact that you're helping people grow in Christ. Does that interest you? Well, then would you get through right now and give? You can do that $30 a month. You could join the 1K crew like Adam was talking about. Also, we have something we want to give you if you get involved right now, because we have a limited supply.
3: Mm-hmm. We have a Family Life Radio t-shirt, and the stack is getting pretty small. Once those are gone, they're gone. So if you want to get in on that, the sooner you get that gift in, the better we can get one of the shirts out to you.
0: Yeah, there's a limited supply. And thanks to Deanna in Tucson, just gave $30 a month. Thank you.
2: Thank you.
0: Gail and Ron in South Lyon, Michigan did $100 a month. They just joined the
2: 1K crew. Woo. Thank
0: yes.
2: you.
0: That's awesome. So will you join in right now? We need four more people for it, $30 a month. But you know what? I'm going to tell you, whatever God's led in your heart to give, will you give that now, that number? But maybe you can do more and join the 1K crew. 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And this is what it's all about.
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0: And you know what? 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
0: All right. 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
0: Yeah. Good for Sunday morning. 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
0: Here's Casting Crown. Oh.

0: 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We are Kenkel, Fritz, and Friends.
1: If you were trying to control this in your life, I have bad news. You can't.
0: Oh, man.
1: Yes. Yep.
0: Bummer. I want to control everything.
1: Me too.
0: We'll talk about it next. Here's John Reddick.

0: Family Life Radio. We are Kenkel, Fritz, and Friends with producer Adam and Misty.
1: You know, it is, there's so many things that we can struggle with in life. And I was reading on Lisa Turkhurst's page. She said something really interesting about fear, that our efforts to try to control it don't prevent our fears from coming true. And as somebody who tries to control every aspect of life, I got to thinking about that and I was like, yeah, when is the last time I was able to control my way out of bad things happening? We can't. It's impossible. You can lean on God when bad things happen. I mean, I think if life proves anything, it's that you are going to face some really tough things in life. There's no way around it.
0: Mm-hmm.
1: And you can't plan for everything. And I just thought of how much time I've wasted trying to control the outcome instead of allowing Jesus to hold me through whatever's going on.
2: Mm. Oh,
1: I think I lose a lot of really important and wonderful intimate moments with him that way.
0: That's good. You know, it's interesting. My wife, because of what, if you don't know what happened to our daughter, we have a daughter that's in heaven now.
2: Mm-hmm.
0: But she was born with disabilities. She was born with a cerebral palsy diagnosis. She was in a wheelchair for... It was a very traumatic birth, by the way.
1: Mm.
0: My wife had PTSD because of it. And what you're talking about, Misty, she tried to control everything. Basically was a prevention since something bad happened to us. Trying to prevent anything from ever happening again.
2: Yeah.
0: And no, she wasn't successful. So yeah, it proves that it doesn't really work. What's interesting is, on the other hand, when Abby passed away and went to heaven, that PTSD completely was gone because the reason to control everything was gone.
2: Oh wow.
0: And it really was a reflection back on, why was I... I couldn't do anything anyway.
2: Yeah.
0: She really was reflecting on, I couldn't control anything. And so she was bondage for 21 years of PTSD and scared that something bad's going to happen, and she couldn't control it if it did.
2: Mm.
0: So you're right that there's no way you can fix on your own. These are things that happen. I mean, you can't control other people.
2: No.
0: They do something bad to you.
1: Yeah. Can't control illness.
0: No.
2: Yeah.
0: You can't. So why not just give it to God?
2: Mm,
0: let him control it.
1: Wouldn't life be so much simpler?
2: Yeah, exactly.
1: Right off the bat.
3: When I feel like no one can relate, I love hearing from King and Country's God Only Knows.
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3: 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So whenever we're in need, we should come bravely before the throne of God. 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

0: a song will come on. 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
1: And that's Kayla. She is making a difference because she's now giving to Family Life Radio, which is why she called. We're asking you, would you do the same thing to keep Family Life Radio on the air? You know, maybe you've struggled with addiction. You heard what she said, that she says, every day I wake up, it's a struggle. I turn on Family Life Radio and it helps. You're helping Kayla stay sober. I think that's pretty cool.
2: That's incredible.
1: And I'm wondering if you've been there. You know what it's like. Maybe you've got a family member that has dealt with addiction. Asking you, will you do this? Because Family Life Radio is on the air because people like you give. Would you just consider doing that right now? Whatever God's laid in your heart, why not give something to know you're providing hope for people like Kayla that is needing some little extra gas in her tank to keep going and just stay sober. And you could be a part of that right now when you give.
3: And to think that you could provide that for $1 a day.
1: That's crazy.
3: Right?
2: Yeah. Oh,
3: I can't even think of anything you can buy for a dollar, but to invest in that kind of hope. And I don't want to say selfish component, but I think the benefit, there we go. The personal benefit is that when you need it, it's going to be there for you and your family as well. So before the fundraiser even kicks off, we are looking for 500 family members to do that $30 a month. You could do it all at once if you want, $360. And we say family members because we are family funded. Your giving literally keeps us on the air.
2: Pretty amazing. And, you know, if you can give $1 a day, we so appreciate it. But would you maybe be willing to do a little bit more, become a part of the 1K crew? This is a one-time gift of $1,200, or you can even break it up monthly for the year, $100 a month. $1,200 covers an hour of broadcasting on Family Life Radio. And we want to give as much hope as we can, but think of how much you can offer and make happen in an hour with that gift.
1: Who knows what could happen during that hour?
2: Exactly.
1: You could be helping someone like Kayla who's trying to stay sober. And you're like, well, wait a second. Why are you asking for money? I thought radio was free. Well, I don't know if you noticed, we don't play a bunch of commercials like other radio stations. In fact, legally, we can't play one. You might hear something like, well, wasn't that a commercial? No. We have a promo that might talk about something at the radio station. We thank a few businesses. But at the most, that's like a minute long, and the rest of it's music. Where other stations, 6 minutes.
2: Oh, yeah.
1: 8, 10 minutes of spots in a row. Wow. Aren't you glad we get to play more music, have more stories of lives changed? But the key thing in this is you. Without you giving, we wouldn't be here. So when we start asking for money in front of our fundraiser, we're asking, will you join on board? Why not give before it starts? Plus, we've got something that we have limited supply of, and that's why I would give right now if I were you.
3: Yeah, we are fast going through these. It's a special Family Life Radio shirt, our way of saying thank you. But honestly, we're almost out of these, and it's not going to be like a restock.
1: Nope.
3: Second run. No, you got to get them before we run out the first time.
1: So here's where we're at. We need 500 people at $30 a month. We're a little over halfway there.
2: Okay, thank you.
1: 258 have checked in. What level does God have you giving? Maybe it's a little more. Samantha in Waddell, Arizona just did $500. Thank you. That's amazing. We've got a friend in Tucson, wants to stay anonymous, did the $30 a month all at once at 360. So where does God have you giving? But to stay on track, we need 6 more people to get through during this next song. And will you be one of those right now? Song hasn't started yet. It's one of those things where I was talking about where we have a promo. It talks about things that are going on.
2: Yep.
1: Just make sure you get through between now and the end of this next song, because this is the hope that you're providing.
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1: So why is that?
2: Well, you would not believe what he's doing in that Uber.
1: It's pretty awesome. 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Hang on for it. 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
3: I heard.

0: grateful for you.
1: Hey, you know what time it is? Time for that joy report.
2: I got joy down in my heart today.
1: So what is bringing you joy? We got to hear from you right now at 888-888-9976. Daniel's with us. Tell us what's going on.
3: I am driving Uber right now. I heard on the radio what is bringing you joy, and I had to share that driving Uber has been such a gift to share the love of Christ with our community. I never realized how much of a ministry it would be to just be the hands and feet of Jesus, but driving Uber has been that for me, and I am just so thankful to get up and to turn on the radio and to hear you guys, and then just to be able to drive people and serve them as they get up and start their day.
1: I was picked up in Nashville, Tennessee, about 6 months ago. My Uber driver said that's why she does this.
4: I love that.
1: She has a Bible in the back seat. You know, actually, it's in the pouch right behind the front seat. There's a Bible there. Because I plopped myself down in her car, and it wasn't very long, and we're talking about Jesus. And I'm like, I popped the question. I'm like, how many people have given their heart to the Lord in your car? And she says, I've lost count.
3: Same here.
4: Uber evangelism.
5: Yes.
4: I love it.
3: I've prayed with people to receive Christ in my car. I've encouraged people who were suicidal, depressed, addicted to drugs, you name it. And I've done it with over 1,000 people in Albuquerque.
1: I love that.
3: And it's just such a gift, and I love what you guys do. It's so encouraging. But I just hope more people would hear this and recognize it's a great way to love our community.
4: Oh, yeah.
1: Amen. Plus, you have a captive audience, so they're in for it.
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0: 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We are Kenkel, Fritz, and Friends. 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
1: We lost our son. Be able to turn on a radio station that is just all positive, and it is changing lives, and it is encouraging, and I'm so grateful there is no commercials. It gives me peace in knowing that you guys are there and you're walking alongside us in our new normal with our grief.
0: You know, when I listen to Gina talk about losing her son, I'm just right back there when our daughter Abby passed away. It's kind of strange to be listening to and getting strength from a place that you work at.
2: Yeah.
0: I don't know that everybody can say that. I happen to work at an amazing place that plays music that truly touches hearts and provides for hope, you know, for people and their difficulties. And I'm being ministered to by the radio station. And many times just turning on the radio, listening for something, some sort of hope, something that it helps you see past the dark cloud. That's all you can see at that point.
3: Mm-hmm.
0: And the most memorable is driving down the road after I picked up my daughter's ashes.
2: Mm-hmm.
0: And she is in a box sitting next to me. But I want you to know that if you give to Family Life Radio, you ministered to me. You're ministering to Gina from Florida. And we're just asking, and she said it herself, I'm glad you don't play commercials. We don't. You might hear us thank a business that gives or something that's, you know, promotes something that's happening on the station. Legally, we can't play a commercial. So the main way we stay on the air is because you give. And if you haven't given, we're asking, can you?
3: Yeah, we have our fall support drive coming up really quickly. And we'd love to be able to get off to a strong start. You know, your gift providing hope to people in their darkest hour. And I mean, I think the certainty of life is that you're going to have a dark hour if it hasn't already happened.
2: Yeah.
3: And so you never know when that's also, you know, going to be that return on investment spiritually for you when you're in the thick of it. Looking for 500 people to jump on board before we begin at $30 a month. If you want to do it all at once, you can do that, $360. Maybe you could give a little more. We have what we call the 1K crew.
2: This is fun. So we're talking $1,200 for a one-time gift, or you can break that up at $100 monthly. What's so special about that $1,200 amount? It covers a whole hour of broadcasting on Family Life Radio. So not only can you say, hey, that's my hour, but that's your hour that you're encouraging someone in their darkest hour.
0: And who knows what could happen during that hour?
2: Mm-hmm.
0: You might be ministering to someone like Gina, who lost a son, or me, who lost a daughter. You could be ministering to someone who is living in abuse, trying to get out. We've had those phone calls. Gave me the courage to leave.
3: Yeah. People that are struggling with addiction.
0: Absolutely.
2: Yeah. People in prison.
0: Right. So we're asking you, since we don't play commercials, will you keep the station on the air and will you give before our fundraiser begins? By the way, next week is when it starts. And we got a little something special for you to give if you get through right now, because we don't have very many of them.
3: Mm-hmm. There are just a few left. It's a special Family Life Radio t-shirt. Once they're gone, they're gone. The supply is getting shorter and shorter every day. Our little stack of t-shirts. So we'd love to be able to get one of those to you when you give.
0: And if you're thinking about, should I do this or not, just listen to Gina.
1: We lost our son.
0: Lost her son.
1: It gives me peace in knowing that you guys are there and you're walking alongside us in our new normal with our grief.
0: You're ministering to somebody dealing with something so heartbreaking. And all you have to do is give. Would you do it right now? $30 a month? Maybe you could join that 1K crew at a gift of $1,200 to provide an entire hour of broadcasting. So we're going to start a song. Will you get through between now and the end of this next song? Looking for five people, four of you at $30 a month or more, and maybe someone joining that 1K crew. Will you get through right now? It's been a while since we've had somebody giving a 12. Well, Curtis in Phoenix gave a $1,200 gift. Thank you, Curtis,
2: thank
0: for
2: you
0: doing that. But would you join in? Is it your turn to give? What would God have you give? Maybe it's a different level, like Jonan in Tennessee gave $500. Thank you.
2: Love it. Thank you.
0: This is really between you and God and what he would have you do. So again, here's how you do it. Get ready. Get your phone ready because we're going to have you text a phone number. By the way, you can use that same phone to go to our website. This is how you give by texting us.
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5: 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It says in Nehemiah 8:10, the joy of the Lord is your strength. 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

0: 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And at my 6-month mark, I lost 88 pounds.
1: So how did Daniel lose all that weight? His story is all a part of the good news of the day. And it's on the way in about 6 minutes on Family Life Radio. This

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0: Stuart Kenkel, Fritz and Friends. It's time for that good news of the day. Hey, we'd love to hear yours. Give us a call right now at 888-888-9976. Jeff is with us right now. Tell us your good news.
1: Yeah, I want to share my blessing. In August of 22, I took a partial three-day fast. Anyways, that's where it was going. And I looked up biblical fasts on Google, and one was Daniel fast. And I weighed 350 pounds. And I decided to take and do the Daniel fast for 40 days. And then I took a cheat day, and then I did another 40 days for 6 months. And at my six-month mark, I lost 88 pounds.
0: Wow. That's amazing.
1: I was down and depressed on life. I was just going to get fat and die, and the Lord changed my course.
0: Fat and die.
1: Yeah.
0: So you said last August, so I think we're about a year now, right?
1: Yeah, but last week I checked my weight, and I weighed 262.
0: So now what are you going to do?
1: I'm going to continue on for a year and see what happens.
0: Wow. Man, congratulations. That's amazing.
1: Yeah, the Lord is good, and he deserves the glory, because without him, I couldn't do it.
0: Yeah.
1: And the Daniel fast is fruits, vegetables, nuts, seeds, and oats. No meat, no dairy, no floury stuff like pasta and stuff.
0: Yeah. Well, that's pretty impressive. So
1: yeah, the Lord is good.
0: You can follow God's diet plan and see what happens. That's awesome.
1: Yep, there you go.
0: That's pretty cool, man. Well, congratulations.
1: Well, thank you.
2: Here's the thing about people. You never really know what someone's carrying. The person next to you at work, the friend who texts, "I'm good," when you're pretty sure they're not. Everybody's got a story, and sometimes they just need a little hope to show up in the middle of it.
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0: 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But you could give right now.
1: Yes. And get a t-shirt out of the deal at myflr.org.

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1: There's a moment where sometimes you get a text or call that just stops time for a few, and experienced that a couple weeks ago. We'll talk about it coming up.
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0: WWE Life Radio, where Kenkel, Fritz, and friends, it's Lauren Daigle. Hanging out with producer Adam and Misty.
1: Good morning. If you've ever experienced that moment where you get a phone call or text where time just stands still for a moment, it's scary. I had that last week. My dad texted me. He's like, hey, good morning. Let me know when you have a second. And right away, you kind of know that tone, like, what's going on? So he texted me that one of my younger brothers was in a car accident.
0: Oh, no.
1: And I want to preface immediately, he's fine.
0: Oh, good.
1: He's good. Okay. But it was bad. He sent the picture. The whole front was smashed. The airbag went off. He did hit his head, had a headache for a couple of days. He got checked. He's good. And the young lady who hit him is also good as well, too.
0: Oh, that's good.
1: Okay, and in that moment, time stops and then it starts up again with, you know, they're okay. But it's one of those moments where you're like, you know, God's amazing because that day could have really turned out very different. Mm-hmm. That could have been a day that changed our family's life, that young lady's family's life.
0: Mm-hmm.
1: And to see what the car looked like and to see my brother and talk to him on the phone, and he was totally fine. That was an absolute miracle. I was like, praise God, thank you for allowing my brother to be okay.
0: So looking at the pictures, he should not be alive.
1: Something at the hospital, something.
0: Very injured.
1: And if you've been in that position before, maybe it's your child, a family member, whoever, you just know that moment where it's just pure, oh my goodness. And then you're like, thank you God. And it just got me thinking, like, you know, it's easy to forget those small moments in life where it's like, hey, I drove to the grocery store today. I got home safe. My kids went on a field trip, new school year. They came home tonight. They were safe.
2: Mm-hmm.
1: So what I would love to do is, like, can we just praise God this morning for how good he is and at every single moment? Like, maybe God's done a miracle in your life, whether it's you or a family member, your child. Can we just praise him today? Because he is so good.
0: I love that, Adam. Everyone's got a reason for it.
1: Yeah.
0: Just the fact that you're alive. How many accidents could we be in every day?
2: Yeah.
1: Yes. Yes.
0: You know what I'm saying?
1: Yeah.
2: I mean, really, yeah, making it home safe, like all the things that we do, it doesn't even occur to me to just be like, thank you for allowing me to get back home safely after a day jetting around everywhere. Mm-hmm. I think we forget. Yeah, you're right. What a miracle that is in and of itself.
0: We do have close calls and you are aware of them.
2: Yeah.
0: Like
2: yeah.
0: All of a sudden, you know, and something mm-hmm. happens. But what about the stuff you don't even know about?
1: Mm-hmm. Exactly.
0: Think about this. You have an immune system that could be kicking cancer right now.
1: Yeah.
0: There's constant, it's almost like virus attacks on a computer. There's always things trying to get at you. God still has somehow preserved your life. Why? You're still here.
1: Yeah. Amen.
0: It's got good things for you. So that, yeah, I like that, Adam. Just thank God. No matter what's going on, air is going in and coming out.
1: Yeah, exactly. Yeah.
2: Thank goodness.
3: Here's the thing about people. You never really know what someone's carrying. The person next to you at work, the friend who texts, I'm good, when you're pretty sure they're not. Everybody's got a story. And sometimes they just need a little hope to show up in the middle of it.
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8: 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But he found peace in the same way that you and I can. 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Thank God. 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

0: Family Life Radio, we are Kenkel Fritz and Friends with you. Brent from Lyons, Michigan called in earlier. This is what he said when he called.
1: I got sober. It was a very tough journey. It was 13 years. I thought getting married would change it. I thought having kids would change it. It really wasn't until my wife turned me on to listening to your station for me to stop. And I need that more than ever because the slightest little hiccup, my brain tries to run the other way. I was listening on the drive home and I just felt like it was my time to give.
0: And so now he's giving. And that was Brent, who tried to get off of alcoholism. And it wasn't until his wife suggested listening to Family Life Radio that things turned around. I am so blown away. All I can say is we just happen to be on the radio.
2: Yeah.
0: Playing music about God.
2: Mm-hmm.
0: Talking about God. And people in prisons have been freed.
3: Mm-hmm.
0: People that were addicts of some sort. People that have dealt with anxiety and depression. People whose marriages were on the rocks, now repaired. All these, an atheist earlier?
3: Yeah.
0: Who turns on Family Life Radio? And now he's a Christian? All because someone just like you gave. And we're asking you, do you want to get involved? Because our fall fundraiser begins soon. But this is what we call our Kickstarter campaign.
2: Yeah, so if you want to get involved early, 500 people needed to give at that $30 a month. That is the most popular giving level. Or you could do it all at once, $360. If you could give a little more, something pretty special happens over the course of an hour.
3: This is pretty awesome. For $1,200 one-time gift, you cover an entire hour of broadcasting on Family Life Radio. We call it the 1K crew. So that $1,200 one-time gift, or you can break that up monthly to $100 a month. And we've heard all morning people calling in saying, one song changed my life. That's like 3 or 4 minutes. Imagine covering an hour of music to give people hope and a 180 in their life. And that's you doing that when you give.
0: So we need 500 people, like Misty said, giving $30 a month. There's 300 people in the door so far.
3: Okay.
0: All right. So we need 200 more. Will you be one of those? Don't worry about the rest of them. But can you do at least $30 a month? Or maybe join that 1K crew at $1,200. Or like Adam said, $100 a month. And that's going to really help us get going. Because the more people that give right now, the sooner we can end the fundraiser. And we have something we want to give you if you get through right now.
2: Mm-hmm. We have a special Family Life Radio t-shirt. These are super limited. The stock is dwindling very quickly. And this is not something that, like, once it's gone, we're going to restock. No. Like, once it's gone, it's gone. So running out of chances to be able to get that.
0: And maybe you're wondering, I don't get it. Why is a radio station asking for money? Have you noticed something? We don't play a bunch of commercials like other radio stations.
3: Yeah.
0: Maybe it's never dawned on you that you haven't heard a bunch of commercials. You don't hear Sunday, Sunday, Sunday. You know what I'm talking about?
3: Clearance sale, clearance
0: sale. That's right. Everything must go. You don't hear that. And that there's anything wrong with that. It's just that we're a non-profit, non-commercial station. We legally can't play a commercial. So you might hear a promo about the station or us thanking a couple of businesses, but instead of saying, you know, stopping the music for 6 to 10 minutes for commercials, no, we're gone for like a minute and then we're back.
3: Yeah.
0: Because usually it's just something about the station or something you need to know, and that's it. So would you get through right now? Keep family-funded Family Life Radio on the air, especially maybe you've never given. What a great opportunity to get the ball rolling and give something. $30 a month is just a dollar a day. Mm-hmm. That's all. So will you take that step of faith, pick up the phone, get through between now and the end of this next song? Need 5 more people. Got some people to thank that did get through. Carol in Macon, Georgia just started giving $30 a month.
3: Thank you, Carol.
2: Appreciate you.
0: Christine in Kansas City did $30 a month. 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I need 5 more people. Still haven't gotten someone given that 1K crew gift. 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
1: And that's Kayla. She is making a difference because she's now giving to Family Life Radio, which is why she called. We're asking you, would you do the same thing to keep Family Life Radio on the air? You know, maybe you've struggled with addiction. You heard what she said. That she says, every day I wake up, it's a struggle. I turn on Family Life Radio and it helps. You're helping Kayla stay sober. I think that's pretty cool.
2: That's incredible.
1: And I'm wondering, if you've been there, you know what it's like. Maybe you've got a family member that has dealt with addiction. Asking you, will you do this? Because Family Life Radio is on the air because people like you give. Would you just consider doing that right now? Whatever God's laid in your heart, why not give something to know you're providing hope for people like Kayla that is needing some little extra gas in her tank to keep going and just stay sober. And you could be a part of that right now when you give.
3: And to think that you could provide that for a dollar a day.
1: That's crazy.
3: Day, right?
1: Yeah, man.
3: I can't even think of anything you can buy for a dollar, but to invest in that kind of hope. And I don't want to say selfish component, but I think the benefit, there we go. The personal benefit is that when you need it, it's going to be there for you and your family as well. So before the fundraiser even kicks off, we are looking for 500 family members to do that $30 a month. You could do it all at once if you want, $360. And we say family members because we are family funded. Your giving literally keeps us on the air.
2: Pretty amazing. And, you know, if you can give a dollar a day, we so appreciate it. But would you maybe be willing to do a little bit more, become a part of the 1K crew? This is a one-time gift of $1,200, or you can even break it up monthly for the year, $100 a month. $1,200 covers an hour of broadcasting on Family Life Radio. And we want to give as much hope as we can, but think of how much you can offer and make happen in an hour with that gift.
1: Who knows what could happen during that hour?
2: Exactly.
1: You could be helping someone like Kayla, who's trying to stay sober. And you're like, well, wait a second. Why are you asking for money? I thought radio was free. Well, I don't know if you noticed, we don't play a bunch of commercials like other radio stations. In fact, legally, we can't play one. You might hear something like, well, wasn't that a commercial? No. We have a promo that might talk about something at the radio station. We thank a few businesses. But at the most, that's like a minute long. And the rest of it's music. Where other stations, 6 minutes.
2: Oh, yeah.
1: 8, 10 minutes of spots in a row. Wow. Aren't you glad we get to play more music, have more stories of lives changed? But the key thing in this is you. Without you giving, we wouldn't be here. So when we start asking for money in front of our fundraiser, we're asking, will you join on board? Why not give before it starts? Plus, we've got something that we have limited supply of, and that's why I would give right now if I were you.
3: Yeah, we are fast going through these. It's a special Family Life Radio shirt, our way of saying thank you. But honestly, we're almost out of these, and it's not going to be like a restock.
1: Nope.
3: Second run. No, you got to get them before we run out the first time.
1: So here's where we're at. We need 500 people at $30 a month. We're a little over halfway there.
2: Okay, thank you.
1: 258 have checked in. What level does God have you giving? Maybe it's a little more. Samantha in Waddell, Arizona just did $500. Thank you. That's amazing. We've got a friend in Tucson, wants to stay anonymous, did the $30 a month all at once at 360. So where does God have you giving? But to stay on track, we need 6 more people to get through during this next song. And will you be one of those right now? Song hasn't started yet. It's one of those things where I was talking about where we have a promo. It talks about things that are going on.
2: Yep.
1: Just make sure you get through between now and the end of this next song, because this is the hope that you're providing.
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0: Yeah. 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Here's Emerson Day.

0: I heard on the radio, what is bringing you joy? Driving Uber has been such a gift.
1: So why is that?
2: Well, you would not believe what he's doing in that Uber.
1: It's pretty awesome. 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Hang on for it. It's coming up in about 5 minutes on Family Life Radio. Sometimes you only

0: 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Sometimes you gotta suffer for the blessing. 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

0: Hey, you know what time it is? Time for that joy report.
1: I got joy, joy, joy, joy down in my heart today.
0: So what is bringing you joy? We got to hear from you right now at 888-888-9976. Daniel's with us. Tell us what's going on.
2: I am driving Uber right now. I heard on the radio what is bringing you joy, and I had to share that driving Uber has been such a gift to share the love of Christ with our community. I never realized how much of a ministry it would be to just be the hands and feet of Jesus, but driving Uber has been that for me, and I am just so thankful to get up and to turn on the radio and to hear you guys, and then just to be able to drive people and serve them as they get up and start their day.
0: I was picked up in Nashville, Tennessee, about 6 months ago. My Uber driver said that's why she does this.
3: I love that.
0: She has a Bible in the back seat. You know, actually, it's in the pouch right behind the front seat. There's a Bible there. Because I plopped myself down in her car, and it wasn't very long, and we're talking about Jesus. And I'm like, I popped the question. I'm like, how many people have given their heart to the Lord in your car? And she says, I've lost count.
2: Same here.
3: Uber evangelism.
4: Yes.
3: I love it.
2: I've prayed with people to receive Christ in my car. I've encouraged people who were suicidal, depressed, addicted to drugs, you name it. And I've done it with over 1,000 people in Albuquerque.
0: I love that.
2: And it's just such a gift, and I love what you guys do. It's so encouraging. But I just hope more people would hear this and recognize it's a great way to love our community.
3: Oh, yeah.
0: Amen. Plus, you have a captive audience, so they're in for it.
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If you enjoy the fact that we don't have commercials, we'll tell you how you can keep it from happening. No commercials. Yay. It's coming up next after Sanctus Real. Just

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1: I'm thankful for this radio station because I was an atheist for 19 years, and I'm going through the radio stations, and then a song comes on, and it's Brandon Lake, Hard Fought Hallelujah. God worked in my heart, and that song brought me down to my knees. I had nothing but just joy and happiness and understanding that the Lord is the one and only true Savior.
0: That blows my mind. Gordon, an atheist, how long?
1: I'm thankful for this radio station because I was an atheist for 19 years.
0: Here's one song, changes the world for him, and now he's giving? The reason why we have that phone call is he called in to give to Family Life Radio. Not only is an atheist, he's giving to a ministry bringing people to Jesus. Mm. Let that sink in for a second. I mean, that is just amazing.
2: And it really was an instantaneous change.
0: Right.
2: One song, God got hold of him.
3: Yeah.
0: And we just want you to know, if that excites you, because isn't that why we're here? We're here, you know, you gave your heart to the Lord and you got a job to do. You didn't just instantaneously go to heaven. There's a reason why you're still here. And that's to bring as many people with you as possible. And to think that Gordon is on his way to heaven because he heard one song on Family Life Radio. I don't know about you guys. I'm in. I'm like, yeah. Okay, how can we keep more of that happening? So I don't know if you knew this, but we are family funded, which means people like you keep the station on the air. And when this is our Kickstarter campaign going on right now, we're trying to get as many people to give before the fundraiser begins for a couple of reasons. Well, the sooner that we get more people and, you know, give right now, the sooner we can end early. Wouldn't that be cool?
2: Yes.
0: So 500 people are needed to give $30 a month right now, or all at once gifts $360 if you want to do it that way. Super easy.
2: Yeah, maybe you could join the 1K crew, and that is $1,000 or more. We've actually worked it out to where $1,200 will cover an entire hour on Family Life Radio, and in that hour could be another song that changes everything for somebody and brings them to Jesus. I just think that's a fun thing to be a part of.
0: It is. It's pretty cool. Also, not only that, we've got something to give you.
3: Yeah, that's right. In fact, if you give right now, we have a Family Life Radio t-shirt that's being given away. Finally saw this a couple days ago. This is sharp. Love this shirt that you can have if you give right now during this pre-Kickstarter campaign going on.
0: So thank you, Christy in Arlington, Arizona, gave $30 a month. Diane gave $30 a month. Jacqueline and Chandler, $40 a month. Connie in Albuquerque on board with $10 a month. Thank you. Haven't seen anybody giving from Michigan this morning. Love to hear from you. How about somebody in New Mexico, Texas? Love to have nobody from Texas is giving this morning. How about Georgia? I'm not seeing anybody from Georgia this morning.
2: I'll see Florida.
0: Kansas City area or Topeka, Kansas. Is it your turn to give right now? Just think there's a certain amount of money that needs to come in to keep the station that you're listening to on the air. And by the way, if you're just saying, well, I'm listening online, we have to pay these fees, and we should, to the artists that sing the songs and things like that, but it's not cheap. So would you get through right now? What would God have you give? 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
1: God worked in my heart, and that song brought me down to my knees. I had nothing but just joy and happiness and understanding that the Lord is the one and only true Savior.
0: Man, that excites me. Let's get five more people. And you're one of those who goes, you know, I'm going to keep that going.
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0: I want to bring more people to Jesus. 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Does that interest you? 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It's been a while since we've seen a 1K crew gift come in. 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Plus, it stands in the gap for those that can't give. So will you get through between now and the end of this song? The song starts in 1 minute. Then we're going to start this song. And we'll come back after the song, let you know what's going on here. Need five people total, one of them at least doing that 1K crew. Can we get four of them at $30 a month? Let's do it right now. This is how to give.
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0: 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And at my 6 month mark, I lost 88 pounds.
1: So how did Daniel lose all that weight? His story is all a part of the good news of the day. And it's on the way in about 6 minutes on Family Life Radio.

0: we're Kenkel, Fritz, and Friends. It's time for that good news of the day. Hey, we'd love to hear yours. Give us a call right now at 888-888-9976. Jeff is with us right now. Tell us your good news.
1: Yeah, I want to share my blessing. In August of 22, I took a partial three-day fast. Anyways, that's where it was going. And I looked up biblical fasts on Google, and one was Daniel fast. And I weighed 350 pounds. And I decided to take and do the Daniel fast for 40 days. And then I took a cheat day, and then I did another 40 days for 6 months. And at my six-month mark, I lost 88 pounds.
0: Wow. That's amazing.
1: I was down and depressed on life. I was just going to get fat and die, and the Lord changed my course.
0: Fat and die.
1: Yeah.
0: So you said last August, so I think we're about a year now, right?
1: Yeah, but last week I checked my weight, and I weighed 262.
0: So now what are you going to do?
1: I'm going to continue on for a year and see what happens.
0: Wow. Man, congratulations. That's amazing.
1: Yeah, the Lord is good, and he deserves the glory, because without him, I couldn't do it.
0: Yeah.
1: And the Daniel fast is fruits, vegetables, nuts, seeds, and oats. No meat, no dairy, no floury stuff like pasta and stuff.
0: Yeah. Well, that's pretty impressive. So
1: yeah, the Lord is good.
0: You can follow God's diet plan and see what happens. That's awesome.
1: Yep, there you go.
0: That's pretty cool, man. Well, congratulations.
1: Well, thank you.
2: Here's the thing about people. You never really know what someone's carrying. The person next to you at work, the friend who texts, "I'm good," when you're pretty sure they're not. Everybody's got a story, and sometimes they just need a little hope to show up in the middle of it.
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think about who God is during this song. I mean, it talks about him being a miracle worker, a promise keeper, a light in the darkness. It's so true. He's all these things and more. 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

0: 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I'm wondering if this weekend, if you would make your way over to our homepage, myflr.org. 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

Here's some encouragement from God's Word, Isaiah 40:31. 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
1: I was thinking, you don't know what it's like to be God, but he knows what it's like to be you. 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

0: Jaywalkers worship in the name of Jesus on Family Life Radio. You know, Raven told us that she was introduced to Family Life Radio when she was in prison. She was sitting alone in a cell and came across Family Life Radio. She goes, you know what? I put it on and I just kind of let it mellow me out. And it was this one-on-one experience, and God met me in my darkest place. And he's been there with me ever since. Raven encountered the peace of God in a prison cell through this radio station. And she's not the only one. 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

0: Alicia in Georgia says, Family Life Radio helps me every day when I struggle. 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

0: Okay, can we talk for a moment about the only Girl Scout cookie worth mentioning, which is the Thin Mint? By the way, I have tried all manner of dupe of the Thin Mint, and just nothing really competes with the OG Girl Scout Thin Mint. I'm Cece on Family Life Radio, and I was interested because Girl Scouts announced they've come out with two new cookies. I was like, woo! What? Samoa? Well, they got the Samoas. What else do they have? But this time around, it's actually a cookie for a dog. What? Girl Scouts has announced Patch Pails. First ever Girl Scout cookie made for dogs. They're soft-baked blueberry muffin-flavored treats and will be available starting in January online. I don't know about you. I mean, I will spend $9 on a box of Thin Mints. Not going to spend $9 on a box of Girl Scout cookies for my dog. Cool concept, though.
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2: 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It says in Nehemiah 8:10, the joy of the Lord is your strength. 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

I'm Cece on Family Life Radio, and the worship leader at our church recently said something about telling God he's worthy of it all that was a fresh perspective for me. 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

0: It's Cece Winans and Worthy of It All on Family Life Radio. This worship leader shared about telling God he's worthy of it all, even if God never did one more thing for you or to you, in spite of you, he's still worthy. I just sat there and I was like, wait a minute, it's so true. Like, if God never gave you a warm fuzzy in prayer, never provided confirmation over something you've been praying for, never just like showed up, if he never did one more thing for you, he is still worthy because he is still good, because he is still God. I think sometimes I wait for like confirmation that he's worthy, and he just is, because he's God and he's good.
1: Are you and your spouse on the same page in your marriage? I am Dr. Randy Carlson with an Intentional Living Minute. Scripture says in Ecclesiastes 4 that two are better than one because they have a good return for their labor. There are three things that will help you in your marriage. Number one, realize that you need to have common enemies. There are enemies to your marriage. It might be money, it could be family, it could be work, it could be children. But the reality is that you're standing together as a couple and unified around the things that are important to you. Number two, you need common goals. Something you're looking forward to down the road. It could be a big goal or a small goal, but something you're working on. And number three, you need common values. What you believe, what's important to you, what you value in life. And when you do those three things, that's intentional living.
2: Visit us at theintentionallife.com.

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Irvina says her favorite thing about Family Life Radio, it's the stories, it's the way Family Life Radio reaches so many people, and how the Lord is

followed shortly thereafter by his 17-year-old sister, who was fighting with her hair that day. She was going for a slick back bun, and it was giving her trouble. She ended up wearing her hair down in curls. Why am I telling you these boring, mundane details? Because that's how your house probably looks, too. I don't know. I was just sitting in my chair, and I was watching my kids, and I just felt gratitude to be present with them in that moment, not wishing to be anywhere else. That kind of, like, for me, takes a lot of work. Because my brain and my mind can always be, like, thinking 10 steps down the road. And it's something I'm working on. And I'm working on it in myself. I'm working on it with the Lord, sitting, being, absorbing, and experiencing true, deep gratitude. And I love it when it shows up in the most mundane

0: Here's the thing about people. You never really know what someone's carrying. The person next to you at work, the friend who texts, "I'm good," when you're pretty sure they're not. Everybody's got a story, and sometimes they just need a little hope to show up in the middle of it.
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1: 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Answer the bell. Round 7. I don't know. 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And I just stood. I didn't know what I was doing. I just stood in the mouth of that alley and I yelled at the top of my voice, follow the sound of my voice. Follow the sound of my voice. There's light this way. Come to the light. Come to the light. Follow the light.
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0: 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It's Brandon Heath.
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0: all along on Family Life Radio. Gordon in Grand Rapids, so thankful for Family Life Radio. He says, I was an atheist for 19 years. Didn't know God for 19 years of his life, but God worked in my heart. And I was just going through the radio stations, and you've heard so many stories like this. A song came on the radio. For him, it was Brandon Lake, Hard Fought Hallelujah. He goes, that song brought me to my knees, and I had nothing. But when I heard it, I understood that the Lord is the one and only true Savior. God used a song on this radio station to get to Gordon's heart after not knowing him for 19 years. Imagine what he's going to continue to do through this radio station. 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
1: 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Even Paul in the Bible dealt with that. He said, the things I want to do, I don't do. And the things I don't want to do, I do. But he found peace in the same way that you and I can.

0: man. He said, "Who will deliver me from this life?" Thank God. The answer is found in Jesus Christ. The battle is hard, but it's already been won. 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

0: Josh Baldwin and Evidence on Family Life Radio. I love that. I see the evidence of your goodness all over my life, all over my life. My name is Cece, and 25 years ago, I saw the evidence of God's goodness in my life during the darkest, hardest moment of my life. You know, 9/11 happened on the 11th of September, 2001, and on September 15th, I gave birth to my oldest daughter, Grace, who passed away immediately. Now, we were prepared for that, thanks to the ultrasound, that she had birth defects that were incompatible with life, is what they told us. That was a really tough time. Can I be honest with you, though? 25 years later, I can hardly, like, remember those emotions. Like, God really healed my heart. He went on to bless me with four healthy kids after that, which certainly helped. But I remember on the day of her little funeral thinking, I'm never not gonna feel sad. I'm never gonna get over the depth of this grief. And yet, slowly, over time, I did. And it reminds me every day that one day we're not gonna cry any more tears. One day there's not gonna be death and sadness and loss. I mean, we dealt with that collectively as a nation with 9/11, and I dealt with it personally on 9/15. And I don't know if you're just going through something right now and you just feel like you'll never be able to come out the other side of it. I just wanted today to give you just a little bit of hope. There's light after darkness.
1: Here's the thing about people. You never really know what someone's carrying. The person next to you at work, the friend who texts, I'm good, when you're pretty sure they're not. Everybody's got a story, and sometimes they just need a little hope to show up in the middle of it.
2: 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It gave me hope.
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0: Michelle Wickham with Crowder. It really is Amazing Grace. The stories that come out of this radio station are amazing. Melissa in Tucson talks about how 15 years ago she was incarcerated, and I listened to Family Life Radio every day, she said. Totally transformed my heart. Melissa says it's always been there for me, and I'm so grateful that I was able to hear it behind bars. Melissa's like, I'm so happy that people that are incarcerated have the same opportunity to hear the right song at the right time and transform their lives as I had. 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

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Hi, it's Sam here. The encouragement from Isaiah 40 says, those who hope in the Lord will renew their strength. They will soar on wings like eagles. They will run and not grow weary. And they will walk and not be faint.

0: 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I'm Sam. Do you ever wonder, does prayer work? Listen to Phil.
1: We've been married for 12 years, Jackie and I. I have been a drug addict and alcoholic for a majority of those years. God set me free 6 years ago from cocaine because of my wife's prayers. Just 1 month ago, this Thursday, God finally took away the alcohol. My wife stayed with me for the whole time. It was very hard for her, and God told her that. But in the last month, we have noticed a dramatic change in our household as I said yes to God. It's because of the prayers of my wife that I'm free. Our life is completely different now. And I just wanted to shout out to all those married couples, especially the women and or the men who are praying for their significant other. Keep praying and don't stop. I'm telling you, she's a warrior.
0: She is a warrior. Wow. You hear about women like that, men like that, who there is just this faithfulness, this steadfastness, and God rewards them because it's coming. So I'm just saying that. I don't know who I'm saying that to, but you heard him say it. If that's you, you keep praying. You keep praying. And you expect God to stand and see the victory he will deliver for you.
2: 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The person next to you at work, the friend who texts, "I'm good," when you're pretty sure they're not. Everybody's got a story, and sometimes they just need a little hope to show up in the middle of it.
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Thank you, Susan, in Commerce Township, Michigan, giving her gift to keep Family Life Radio on the air. 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

0: whatever it is you're doing for the rest of your Sunday, I invite you to take hope along with you. 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
1: That is my friend Brenda. 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Our fall fundraiser Kickstarter. This is how Family Life Radio stays on the air. We're counting on people who are blessed by it. Maybe you've never gotten a chance to give before. When you give, you allow it to continue. And right now, the need, three people giving that $30 a month at myflr.org. Or if you've been super blessed and you could take a couple of those positions, or maybe all three of them, you're going to stand in the gap for someone who can't give right now. And that would be $1,200. If you've been above and beyond blessed, you're very much needed right now. I will text you a link if you text me the word give to 58326. But why? How did you start giving, Brenda?
0: I had started listening to Family Life Radio. I would hear you guys doing your fundraisers. I was like, I don't know if I can afford it. And then one day, this beautiful voice of the Lord said, you need to trust me that you have the finances for it. And I dialed.
1: 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How was that for you? How has it been?
0: This is my third year, and this last time I added to it. I'm like, you know what? I'm going to trust you some more, Lord. The music, I listen to it as much as I possibly can. I can cry in the car in a heartbeat when I first hear it starting, because I know the song, and it just touches

0: 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I feel close to my God when I hear this music. 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

my mind. 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

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I'm Sam. What do you say when the person you love so much tells you they're ready to leave you? It's coming up after Elevation Worship.

0: He said, honey, take care of mama. I'm ready to go.
1: What do you say when someone you love says they're ready to leave you? 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That is Sandra. I'm Sam. 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
0: Back in April, my father had a stroke. When I came out after I had been at the hospital and got in my car, I heard the song, It Is Well With My Soul. It seemed like almost every time I left the hospital, I would always hear that song. And when he realized that he wasn't going to get back use of his right side, he said, honey, take care of mama. I'm ready to go.
1: How did you answer when he said that?
0: I said, okay, daddy, when God's ready for you, you go. We ended up bringing him home on hospice. And that was right at the time that you guys were doing your big fundraiser drive. And I had never given to Family Life Radio. And I called in and I made the commitment in honor of my dad. And that night, I sat and sang to him, It Is Well With My Soul, when he took his last breath. And then I went in and I woke my mom up and I told my mom that he was gone. And she came in and we sang it together. Every time I hear that song, it just blesses my soul, because I know that it's my dad telling me that it's all okay.
1: 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I don't know about you, but I can't think of anything better than encouraging someone in the middle of the hardest time of their life. 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Could we see three friends who go, I've been blessed. Maybe it's not the exact same story as Sandra, but God has met me in a song for my family, for me in that time. And instead of just walking by the moment, this is your time where you say, I'm going to seed into that. I'm going to sow righteousness and then see the harvest that God brings in. Will you sow some righteousness right now? Go to myflr.org. Three people who could give like Sandra at that dollar a day level. 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And remember what Sandra said. That song changed something in her.
0: Every time I hear that song, it just blesses my soul, because I know that it's my dad telling me that it's all okay.
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2: Are you and your spouse on the same page in your marriage? I am Dr. Randy Carlson with an Intentional Living Minute. Scripture says in Ecclesiastes 4 that two are better than one because they have a good return for their labor. 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Number one, realize that you need to have common enemies. 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It might be money, it could be family, it could be work, it could be children. But the reality is that you're standing together as a couple and unified around the things that are important to you. Number two, you need common goals. 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It could be a big goal or a small goal, but something you're working on. And number three, you need common values, what you believe, what's important to you, what you value in life. And when you do those three things, that's intentional living.
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4: I was thinking, you don't know what it's like to be God, but He knows what it's like to be you. 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The Bible says that Jesus is able to sympathize with our weaknesses because He's been tempted in every way, just like us, but He never sinned. So hang in there. When you need a friend who understands and can identify with your pain, he's here. 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
1: 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Thank you very much. Catherine in Albuquerque, New Mexico. The need was one person giving that $1,000 crew gift, and she comes in with $1,200 to keep Family Life Radio on the air. 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

0: 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My name is Sam. 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
2: 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I am so-

Do you ever feel like you are carrying a heavy load and the people around you maybe aren't carrying as much? It's Family Life Radio. I'm Sam. I feel that way a lot. And I used to think it was because other people weren't doing what they were supposed to do. But God is opening my eyes that I try to control a lot of things because I'm kind of scared and I'm not great at trusting other people or trusting God. And he's starting to show me, open your hand and let some things go. You don't have to hold it all so tightly. And it's really scary. I don't know if you're that way or not, but whew, it's new. And it's weird. It's involving me have to get honest about stuff. Like instead of just going, hey, I've got this. You don't have to do anything. I got it. To shut my pride down and to go, I actually need help. Can you help me? I need you, you know, and that's hard. It's unfamiliar in my mouth. And then the old story, who I used to be, starts trying to go, you're messed up for how you've been controlling things for so long and over taking care of people. And if you ever think that to yourself, I'm going to tell you what God told me. I felt it in just like the most gentlest, most loving voice that he could ever say. He says, you're only doing it because you're scared. I will take care of you. Don't be afraid. It's all right. He's kind of humorous when he answers. There's a

0: gentleness and a lightness to his way. To go, yeah, maybe you're doing it a certain way. That isn't working anymore. Walk with me. It's going to get good. Matthew 11:29. He says it. If it's heavy on you, take my yoke upon you. Learn from me how I do it. I'm gentle and I'm humble in heart. And you will find rest for your souls.
1: Here's the thing about people. You never really know what someone's carrying. The person next to you at work, the friend who texts, I'm good, when you're pretty sure they're not. Everybody's got a story. And sometimes they just need a little hope to show up in the middle of it.
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When I

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The house can seem really quiet when someone who you've lived with for a long time isn't there. What do you speak? What do you fill that silence with? That's next, after Megan Woods.

0: Family Life Radio, 45 years of marriage, and it's the first time they have been separated for this long, and God is helping her. 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It's Sam here. 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We are able to keep going because each person, as they're blessed, are able to give a little something. 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
1: 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We love you. God bless you. We've been prayed for by your chaplains, and it's such a blessing.
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3: 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It says in Nehemiah 8:10, the joy of the Lord is your strength. 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

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I'm Sam. The Fall Fundraiser Kickstarter. This is how we keep Family Life Radio on the air. I got to say thank you to Rebecca in Marana, Arizona, giving that $30 a month. This is how we're going forward, friends. Could we see one more person join Rebecca? 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

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God uses these songs to transform lives. 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

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I'm Sam. All the concerts near you, including this one, Micah Tyler and Colton Dixon. 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

0: In the last month, we have noticed a dramatic change in our household as I've said yes to God. It's because of the prayers of my wife that I'm free. Our life is completely different now. And I just wanted to shout out to all those married couples, especially the women and or the men who are praying for their significant other. Keep praying and don't stop. I'm telling you, she's a warrior.
1: She is a warrior. Wow. You hear about women like that, men like that, who there is just this faithfulness, this steadfastness. And God rewards them because it's coming. So I'm just saying that. I don't know who I'm saying that to, but you heard him say it. If that's you, you keep praying. You keep praying. And you expect God to stand and see the victory he will deliver for you.
2: Here's the thing about people. You never really know what someone's carrying. The person next to you at work, the friend who texts, "I'm good," when you're pretty sure they're not. Everybody's got a story. And sometimes they just need a little hope to show up in the middle of it.
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